0: then I stay at home and I slay all day. Cause no makeup, no makeouts, no freakouts when I wake up. I'm famous in my family, I love my auntie Emily. Just stay for the toilet, piece for the paper. I'm mine if I six, if I tend to my neighbors.
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1: 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I'm not

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Well, could you give it up to change the pace before you crawl into my bed? Mm.

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I saw you double fell twice as hard. And I never understood you faking pretty good.

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I've been asked to embrace a stranger as I labor through the grass full of snakes, but neighbors harass cause of race relations, but I walk a straight path in a wasted nation. Secret agendas are pushed in places in an effort to suppress and to test my patience, but I'm an immovable object, ultimate victor in an unwinnable contest. They come past like a thief in the night, but my foundation runs as deep as my height. The dark night fights villains trying to sabotage. 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Tell the prescription like a doctor. No weapons formed against me shall prosper.